0: with Jordan and Luca on Triple J.
1: Oh my goodness gracious, Jordan, we've done it. Day one, tick. We can finish now. This rules.
2: We did it. I'm so proud of us. We're on to the second day. Second show blues. I hope not.
1: Yeah, the thing about a job, no matter how sort of dream fulfilling and exciting and wonderful it is, day one feels awesome. Day two, you're like, oh yeah, this is just a job. It's sick.
2: It's so exciting. And for the second show,
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2: It's my favourite number. 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
1: Oh,
2: yeah.
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rarely changes the album artwork, including the upcoming record. Ooh, extra clue for you there. Clue number

their music in two of the game's previous playlists. Who is the artist I'm talking about? What's the record? Keep thinking. Right now, Teen Jesus and the Gene Teasers.

Memphis LK, Out My Body, also heard from Samara Sin. Oh, shit. Here on Triple J, couple of

signal here on Triple J. I hope you have signal right now. Because we need some more lunchtime legend requests. We need something that kind of relates to the song. Right. We need a right song for this Tuesday afternoon. Bad segue, but you get my point. Triple J.

0: Now, this group, man, I'll tell you what, personal story, or not too personal, but like,
1: yeah.
0: I remember when we started Moody Mondays, it was one of the first dips, like, I mean, like first month type beat, you know, I threw in Emotionless and White Track in there. And like the text line hadn't reacted to a band like that in a while. Like I couldn't believe how much love there was for this group in Australia. And you're chatting to Chris Motionless tonight.
1: I am. I went on down to Margaret Court Arena before their sold out show in Melbourne last month to chat all about their new album Decades that drops this Friday. We got to chat all about like why Australia loves them so much, because it's the same for me, dude. Like it's really, it's so beautiful to see. Like they are a massive band in the States, of course, but how much impact they've had down here as well just blows my mind from early Soundwave days to now.

0: You love that when you see at the airport people with their little collections, you know what I mean? Yeah. They've got the luggage and then they've got the carry-on and they've got whatever nonsense that they decided to pick up and carry with them too. It rules.
1: It's like when you're a kid and you find a rock on a walk and you're like, I'm keeping this for the rest of my life.
0: That'll be mine forever. It's a good stick. I've never seen a stick like it. I'm never letting it go.
1: I want to know 0439757555. What did you find and then lug around for the rest of your trip? You know, I know that there's some of you freaks out there love to find little knickknacks.
0: Oh, absolutely. People are lugging. The drive audience is lugging, I'm sure of it. 0439757555. Much like Erling Haaland is carrying around his stuffed raccoon, what did you rip around with you on a trip? Let's do disco lines right here. Let us know. No Broke Boys. Triple J.

0: with Jordan and Luca on Triple J.
1: Happy Tuesday, folks. I hope you're having a ripping old afternoon. Oh, five. We're calling it afternoon or evening. Make a call right now. This is official.
2: It's early evening. It's early evening.
1: So cowardly. I asked you to pick a side and you somehow found a fence to sit on. That's incredible.
2: I'm saying, okay, I'm locking in evening because I do believe that 5 p.m. is an acceptable time to have dinner. Don't come for me. Don't come for me on the text line.
1: I've opened such more of a can of worms than I thought I would with this. Well, good evening to all. I hope you're having a beautiful Tuesday. Heaps more to come. After six, Jordan Barr has a long list selection for us, putting together a list of songs to keep in mind when Hottest 100 voting opens up.
2: Mm-hmm.
1: That'll come up six. We got Dave Marchese for Hack after 5:30, but Jordan, we're about to get into this.
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2: Okay, I feel like I'm in an action movie. I love it. The Weather Report. Text in weather 0439757555, weather and your name, and you could get up and give us a proper weather report from wherever you are across the country. We want to know the weather. We want to know the traffic. Just don't tell us where you're calling from, because we're going to guess. We're going to find out where the hell you are. It's just a way we get to know you. Just want your address. Just want your longitude, latitude. That's all. There's nothing wrong with that.
1: What's your P.O. box? Tell us that too.
2: Please. So, yeah, if you want to give us a weather report, text your name and weather 0439757555. Right now, this is East Village, Spacey Jane.

Love her. You might know her from that track that we're playing right now, Blurry Eyes. There was a new one that came out a couple of weeks ago, so I'm a little late on the uptake, but I saw it on Unearthed the other day and I was like buzzing because I just love everything that she drops. She's a Nam-based pop indie dance artist. If you like, I feel like for me, she's kind of like Addison Rae meets Benny, but there's something really confessional in her lyrics too. And this song that she dropped the other day, Small Heart, it is like the verses feel a little indie, they feel a little like deep, and then she gets into this chorus and that's where it really picks up for me, and it feels like you can kind of dance it out. It has this dreamscapey sort of pop sound to it, and it has, and I don't know what this is.

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You're back with Jack here on Triple J Core. That was Gloam with Tunnel to Our Bliss, part of a brilliant new EP from the Ballu Perth outfit, In Spite of Never Ending. And guess when it's out? This Friday. I feel like the music industry got all together and chose this date unanimously. Some end of financial year sale scheme or something, who knows, but damn. A lot of fire coming out, including but not limited to the band that you heard a whole lot of at the Top's new record. It's an incredible album called Yearning, the Beautiful After from Boundaries. I just had Matt from the band on the line earlier to chat all about it and got to hear a little bit about what to expect on the new record as well from the guys dropping everywhere this Friday. If you missed out, yet again, catch that entire chat up online via the Triple J Apple website, right next to the Motionless in White chat from before tonight. But hey, if you missed it in that interview with Boundaries, there's a pretty cool tease about their next Australia visit, but I haven't got any time to relay that info right now. Go run it back after the show. Hey, someone texted in earlier, 0439757555, asking what my thoughts were on the new Static Dress record, and I didn't get back because I was saving it for you in a few songs' time in my short answer. I love it, and I'm still rinsing it, and yeah. Give me a sec. I'll check that on for you in a bit. But enough about that, because it's time to talk about another band that we can expect on our shores very soon, hosting a crazy tour package, to be honest. It's coming our way in January 2027. The band is Paleface Swiss, and alongside them coming over will be Counterparts and Fox

with their swan song there for you tonight. That was R.I.P. The Now Melbourne Locals are wrapping it up here in style for you on Triple J Core. You caught Static Dress with Hospice before that off this year's terrific record injury episode. You also had Paleface Swiss at the top with Let Me Sleep. And you got me, Jack Bergen, wrapping it up slowly but surely here for you tonight before we head over to Good Nights. Thank you to Matt from Tamworth on the text line for confusing his own playlist with mine tonight, mate. I'll tell you, we must have a great taste in that. Same with Scott texting in. Appreciate you listening and tuning in, mate. Thank you for calling it a cracking show. I appreciate that. Let's go out hard as hell for you. Some new A Night in Texas will do the trick, I reckon. It's Metastatic Misery here for you. You're on Triple J.

0: Miss Kanina with Hand Out. And you're with the Mac Pack, the three brothers, Jake, Joe, and Junior Boy for your Tuesday evening.
1: And Jake, just look over here. Oh, it's going to take about 10 seconds because Jakey Boy has got a crook neck tonight.
0: Yeah, it's a lot of pivoting on the chair.
1: Well, not only tonight, but it's been going for almost a week now. We're looking for helpful healers. Can you help Jake's crook neck?
0: Yeah, or can you sympathise? And P has done exactly that on the text line 0439 75 7444.

0: 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Coming up. 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

0: Dez McCurry. Bulls on Parade, the lucky version from 2019, which came in number 5 in the Hottest 100 in 2019.
1: I cannot believe that was 7 years ago that came out.
0: And it's number 2 all time in the Hottest 100 Like Aversions.
2: Wow. So the only one that would have beat it would be the Wiggles cover, right?
0: Not sure.
1: I don't know.
0: We don't have number 1 written down. No, we've just got number 2.

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1: Morning!
0: Abby and Tyrone with you. Your mix at six right there, courtesy of Mowgli May. Another big thank you. Bit of everything in there. Disclosure, bit of Zara Larsson, Zed.
1: I'm wired. We were just busting. I was busting the scuba in the studio.
0: Yeah.
1: That's how you know it's serious.
0: And I love seeing you wide awake on the text line as well. 0439757555. Gillies texted in, been to the gym, now off for a swim, then off to work.
1: Beautiful.
0: Start in the morning, right.
1: We've got Beck in Brizzy, who is currently doing the pre-

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1: All right, hooly dooly, couple days down, Wednesday show. What do we got coming, Jordan?
2: Luca, I'm actually working on the next great Australian fiction, well, fan fiction. Just shave your entire body, bring a book to the concert. It's time for us to crack in.
1: Shave my what?
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2: you
1: is
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1: this?
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0: On Triple J, Abby and Tyrone with you for breakfast. And in case you missed it, we have just announced the location of the one night stand for 2026 going down in Griffith on beautiful Wiradjuri country. And if you want your first tickets, locals, get to the plane on a stick. Apparently, if you know, you know.
1: That's right. You could get some of the first tickets to One Night Stand. And yeah, we've been told, plane on a stick. If you know, you know. The other tickets, 9 a.m. Australian Eastern Standard Time. You are with Abby and

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1: Get ready to roll on out, because Dice are on for a huge tour into the spring season. They're taking on a whopping 19 dates across the country, with their last stop being a monster hometown show in Dunsborough, WA. So round up your mates and shake off the winter remnants from early August to September 12.
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2: 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Come hang with me, Anika Luna, as I put you onto local acts before anyone else. We'll travel to all corners of the country to uncover the next generational artists. Hear first plays before they drop, and I'll get